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1: All right, mahalo for supporting Kauai Community Radio. It is you that makes it possible for myself and my fellow DJs to have a place to express ourselves freely, and we deeply appreciate it, and we are so grateful to all of you guys out there that support us and tune in daily. If you are just now tuning into The Simple Life, today's conversation has been centered around communication as understanding, learning ourselves, and using tools that create awareness instead of labels. Yeah, I'm not too particularly fond of labels. Now we move into a place where many relationships struggle, and that is within compromise. Now, healthy compromise does not mean disappearing. It does not mean silencing your needs. It does not mean shrinking yourself until someone else feels comfortable, right? Healthy compromise means both people stretch. Right? Real compromise asks, where can I soften without betraying myself? Right? Where can I adjust without losing my own truth? Where can I listen without making myself wrong? Because sometimes people believe that compromise means meet me where I'm at, right? And others believe I have to disappear just to keep the peace. And a healthy connection asks something more mature. It asks for connection without self-abandonment. All right, let's go over a few reflection questions for ourselves here. Remember, these reflection questions are not just for you, they're actually for me too. I learn a whole lot by being on the show with you guys. By doing the research and writing these out, I'm taking it all in. I'm learning as I go. These things come up and I'm like, this is something that I need to learn from. So let's talk about this, right? So where have you confused peacekeeping with self-abandonment? Do you silence yourself just to avoid discomfort? I cannot tell you how many times I used to do that in the past. It's definitely something to learn and grow out of, right? That's something to leave behind. Do you silence yourself just to avoid discomfort? Where can you soften without losing yourself, without abandoning yourself? What does healthy compromise feel like within your own body? Ask yourself, what does that feel like? And if you don't know yet, think about it and it'll come to you, and then share that with people who are closest to you. Are you protecting connection while also protecting yourself? And these are really good questions, right? Because real connection does not ask us to disappear. Rather, it asks us to remain present. Every moment, just remain present. So mahalo for tuning in and for reflecting with me today. Your willingness to explore these deeper places, it creates healing not only for me, not only for yourself. It creates healing for every relationship that you touch. And that is special, that is important, and that is powerful. So own your power, because you are powerful. All right, let's get back to these beats. We are vibing to some Afro house, some Afro beats today. Let the frequencies move through you. I know that you guys are vibing right now and you're moving your body. I can feel the healing happening. It is entering exactly where it needs to enter, and that is beautiful. Let's get it.

0: family, friends, and beyond. This is your girl, DJ QT Beats, and you are listening to KKCR Hanalei, KAQA, Kilauea. How are we doing on this beautiful, soulful Sunday? Mahalo for joining me here today and sharing your energy. We are here zenning out at the studio, and before we continue to zen out, we've got a few announcements coming up right now.
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0: All right, mahalo for that information. We also have coming up this Wednesday, and this is every third Wednesday from 10 a.m. to 12 p.m. is the Kapuna Sesh. It's a ukulele jam and talk story and resources. That is at the Hale Lehue in Lehue, hosted by Lady Ibo. It is free to attend, and it has special guest speakers. Again, that is the Kapuna Sesh at Hale Lehue. We also have Thursdays at Awa'ale in Kapa'a Town. We have live bands going on in there every first and third Thursday. You want to check that out? Every Wednesday is open mic. And every third Friday and Saturdays, there are live music events going on. Check them out. If you are just now joining us here on The Simple Life, we've been exploring communication beyond words, understanding ourselves, learning through mirrors, and finding compromise without abandoning who we are. Now, we arrive at perhaps the deepest layer, communication as a spiritual practice. Now, at its highest level, communication becomes like an act of love, right? Not because every conversation feels easy, not because every truth feels comfortable. It's because communication says, I am willing to meet you with presence, right here in the presence, right? I am willing to listen beyond my defense. I am willing to understand myself so that I can stop projecting my unhealed places onto others. And that's a big one. Every difficult conversation becomes a doorway, right? A chance to repeat an old pattern or create a new bridge. And that decision, every single time it comes back your way, is your decision to make. Let's go over some reflection questions here. What conversations in your life are asking for greater presence? Where are old communication patterns repeating? What bridge might be waiting to be built? It might be tricky to build them, but it's doable. Are you listening to understand, or are you listening to defend? And what would change if communication became a practice, whatever practice you desire to be, spiritual practice, a personal practice, whatever you would like to call it? What would it change if communication became just that, your own practice? Now, communication is not only about being heard. It is also about becoming someone who can hear, right? So as you bring today's reflection full circle, I invite you to carry just one question with you. Just one question. How do the people closest to you communicate when they are scared, overwhelmed, hurt, or trying to be understood? Again, let's carry this question with you. How do people closest to you communicate when they are scared, overwhelmed, hurt, or trying to be understood? And then ask the same about yourself. And in this, may we choose curiosity over assumption. May we choose accountability without shame, and may we choose softness without losing our truth. And may we remember that every conversation is an opportunity to either repeat an old pattern or to create a new bridge. Mahalo again for tuning in, for being willing to slow down, to be willing to reflect, and for sharing your energy here with me today, right here on The Simple Life. And remember, awareness creates connection. And connection, well, that creates healing. Stay tuned, because coming up next is our very own DJ Brother Kelly with 2 full hours of Hawaiian vibes, keeping the island rhythm flowing right here on KKCR. Remember to breathe deeply. Listen with intention and keep showing up for yourself and for one another. Until next time, stay rooted, stay connected, stay in the flow, and as always, keep smiling. Aloha.

0: 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Aloha and welcome everyone. Koma mai, koma mai. Welcome to KKCR's Hawaiian Music on a Sunday afternoon. 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Inspirational DJ QT Beats on an early Sunday afternoon. We got you all the way to 5 o'clock with Hawaiian Music. 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

Israel Kamaku Vivo Ole, and the Hawaiian Style Band, KKCR Kauai Community Radio. 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Take you to the North Shore of Kauai, Lehua Kalima, Sean Pimentel, Peahio Makanda.

The sounds of Kuana Torres Kahele and a nice medley there for Kauai. A couple more tunes here for Kauai. You know, it's graduation season. Time to, well, for some, head to the mountains and get that Maile Lauli Ili'i. Or some of us, we stay home and purchase. But it's that season, a season of lei. Happy graduation to all the grads. Music of the Kahuanalik Trio and Kaulana, famous as Kauai.

wa lava. A me ka meikai no. Whakawai the Rev Dennis Kamakahi. And Dennis sings his song for Kauai and ni'i hau ko i o mano kalanipo. KKCR Hanaleke EQA Kilauea. We got Hawaii music all the way to 5 o'clock Sunday afternoon. That's Hawaii time, but if you're in Japan, lunchtime on a Monday. So konnichiwa and mahalo for tuning in. Yeah, nice ukulele piece, a new one put together by Scott Rosehill, Paniolo Sunset.

Johnson, Scott Rosehill, right here at KKCR. Funny little sunset, not sunset time yet, but it's going to be a nice one about that time. Ho-omba!

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Ho makaukau your kaula'ili. Sunny Chillingworth, Waimea Cowboy.

Sonny Lim all the way from Kohala, Hawaii, and Jeff Peterson from Maui no Ka'oi, and a song about a bumpy ride. I don't know if that's on a horse or a jeep or it doesn't matter. It's a bumpy ride, but a cute song. KCR Kauai Community Radio got another song from Maui coming up, but I want to let you know that statewide effort to ensure that students have continued access to nutritious food while school is out, three public schools on Kauai will provide free summer meals for children beginning on June 9th, runs all the way through July 17th, funded by the U.S. Department of Agriculture's Seamless Summer Option Program. Children 18 and younger eligible to receive meals. Don't have to be attending public school. Just head over there and take part. Keith Hayashi, our state school's superintendent, says free summer meals give every child an access to quality nutrition during the summer break so they can return to school nourished, focused, ready to learn. Dedicated cafeteria team will be working hard to ensure children across Hawaii stay healthy this summer, encouraged to take advantage of the free meals. And they'll be on three campuses. Which, now you can't grab and go. I got to eat over there. Breakfast served from 7:15 to 8:45. Lunch hours are 10:30 until noon. And this is King Kaumualii Kapa'a Elementary and Kekaha Elementary School's free meals for keiki summertime. KKCR Kauai Community Radio. Keep you on top of what's going on. Kamaka kukona for Maui.

Noilani Mahoy and the ladies there, Lakey Elliott's Gardenia Season, you know. Sounds good. Sounds like I could smell it already through the radio. Emma Pa sings for us.

The lovely voice of Nina Kelly Iwahamana with Kunio Galdera and Heiu'i. Heiu'i, that's a song composed by Danny Kua'an in the late 1940s. Of course, I wasn't there to witness it, you know, firsthand, Ikemaka. I'm not that old, but I'm kind of old. But I am old enough to have seen these two guys perform at the Territorial Tavern in Honolulu. Kio Linkapona Beamer.

0: Gabby and the Sons of Hawaii, and Feed Rogers and a steel guitar. Ah, say no more. Sons of Hawaii music with you, Hano Hano Hawaii. KKCR Hanalei, KAQA Kilauea. You know, we were talking about summer activities for kids. Well, if you have a junior or senior, that would be a rising junior, rising senior in your orbit with a passion for culinary arts. Applications now being accepted through May 29th for the Culinary Foundation Skills, Flavor, and Creativity. That's a cohort of 22 with a five-day hands-on course designed for aspiring chefs, which is part of the Culinary Alliance Workforce Development Program. A course taught by a Culinary Institute of America instructor builds a strong foundation for essential cooking skills. I'd like to have that in my family, in the kitchen especially. Now, this is at Kapi'olani Community College on Oahu. Students will learn essential culinary techniques and kitchen fundamentals, practice prep classic dishes through multiple categories, explore flavor through interactive tastings and guided discussions, develop timing, organization skills, plating skills. I'm not bad at plating, but all the rest, never mind. They'll be ready for real-world service, show off their creativity with a capstone market basket challenge. Sounds like fun. And for those aspiring juniors and seniors, worth $1,500 at Kapi'olani Community College is the venue for that. And for more information, check out the Culinary Institute of the Pacific website for that opportunity. And May 29th, the deadline to get in on that and apply. KKCR Hanalei, KAQA Kilauea, we got Hawaii music all the way to 5 o'clock. Brought to you by our sustaining members in partnership with our friends at Mokihana Pest Control.
1: Ha'aheo nui o Mokihana Pest Control. E kāko o aku, I ka mālama ana I ka olelo mākua hine, a me nā mele o Hawaii. E o KKCR.

sound of Waikiki in the 1960s, Pu'alamera and the Sunset Serenaders live at the Moana Hotel. And we heard Don Ho, of course, and we're not sailing away yet. We got our ukulele gang, Na Ukulele E Kolu, and Red Sails in the Sunset. Just getting ready, furl those sails for now.

Vohiku Kapulani, written by Helen Deshay Beamer and the Maakaha Sons of Ni'ihau, right here at KKCR Kauai Community Radio. Hey, it's graduation season, as we all know, Hemokula, or Pukaku, Maike Kula Mai. Yeah? And on Kauai, of course, we do things a little bit different than Honolulu, where there's lots of schools and they're all vying for places to graduate. Well, we do it all at the same time here on Kauai for our three public high schools. So Kapa'a High, Kauai High School, and Waimea all at the same time. Now, I think Kapa'a and Kauai High start at 5 p.m. because, you know, the sun goes down earlier on the east side, and Waimea starts at 6, you know, give you a little extra time. And I don't think you can race down there unless you have a helicopter. So you got to make a choice if you've got ohana at all three schools. Or better yet, just wait. Give them the lei and the makana after, yeah. So, for all the schools now, Ke Kula Ni'ihau Ke Kaha has four graduating seniors this year. So, ho'omai ka'i a oko, kahelani kamali lauli ili e aki, marli kira ku'uhoku punahele, manuma, Britain, kiakawai mana'o kupaya naho kalani kanahele Gerardo, kaiden kulana tanchoi nago. Congratulations and ho'omai ka'i to you folks, the four graduators. Now, coming up on the 26th is Hemokula for Ke Kula Ni'ihau Ke Kaha. And an inside scoop, Ke Kaha Neighborhood Center is the spot. They start a little bit earlier, and the night will be capped off by a performance from the group The Green. That's right, The Green performing at Ke Kula Ni'ihau Ke Kaha's graduation. Wow, so enjoy that one. Enjoy. KKCR Kauai Community Radio. Kaleo Ni'ihau with Papa Malaki, Papa Nahale, and Aloha Kapo'i Koa.

Anakala Lani Kanahele and his group called Mokihana from a couple years back. Nanika Wai, Alohikea song. Got another Alohikea song coming up. Lani Kanahele, the Niha voice right here on KKCR. Malaki, Uncle Malaki, and Uncle Nahale. Aloha kapo'iko Niihau. And again, congratulations to Kekula Niihau, Kekaha Public Learning Center Charter School. Their Hemokula coming up on the 26th with a performance by The Green coming. After that, Neighborhood Center in Ketaha, and last week, Wednesday, Kekula Niihau celebrated their birthday. They honored Kupuna of Niihau, and 25 years. That means if you were the graduator in that first class, you're getting up there, yeah. You're pushing 40 years old, yeah. So anyway, congratulations to the school and all the graduates and all the ohana.

Eric Lee. His composition there for Pele for Kilauea, Hanahanu Kilauea Ku Ikalai. Last Friday, up in the mid-morning and kind of down about sunset. You know, I noticed, do you notice? It's the episodes that happen every couple of weeks. She's pretty steady with the episodes of this current eruption that's been going getting close to a year and a half. And a year ago, it seemed to they went about 2 or 3 days, and lately it's been like 1 day. So when it goes off and you're on the Big Island, you got to get there quick, or just enjoy on YouTube, because you can see Kilauea murmuring or fountaining high on YouTube day in, day out. Hey, did you get a chance to go to the Lo'ulu Love Fest yesterday at NTBG, National Tropical Botanical Garden in Lava'i Valley? Lo'ulu pacharnia, the native palm, and trying to keep it alive because it used to be plenty all over Hawaii, the only native palm tree in Hawaii, but it's under pressure, so we're trying our best to keep it growing. And it was a day of educational activities, ulana, lauhala weaving, hale thatching, kid activities, and much more. CRB demos, the coconut rhinoceros beetle, which is a threat to all palm trees and other plants as well here in Hawaii. That was yesterday, and I hope you had a chance. And if not, look forward to the next event that happens at National Tropical Botanical Garden. Yesterday was a chance to visit the garden, Manoahi. Didn't have to pay the admission fee. Or you can stop by every Thursday at NTBG at the Visitor Center right across from Spouting Horn down in Lava'i. And they have a pop-up makeke happens. And speaking of pop-up makeke, the Bora Bora Boutique pop-up shop is happening again this year. And a chance for you to stop by at Kukui Grove, the Garden Island Arts Council area at Kukui Grove. Hey, let's head to Nana Kuli. Used to be a place called the Green Lantern. You know, it was named after a navigational buoy that was in the ocean that was green. And there was an establishment there that had music and libations and hula. And so we have the Green Lantern Hula. KKCR Kauai Community Radio. Reggae sounds coming up at 5 o'clock.

sounds of Matt Sproat right here at KKCR Kauai Community Radio Leimana. Here we got, who do we have? Well, we had Napua Greg before that, Pua Iliahi for the Sandalwood Blossom, and Mark Yamanaka coming up. Got reggae sounds at the top of the hour, 5 o'clock Hawaii time. 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

Oh, the great Gabby Paps Pahinui, right here at KKCR Hanalei, KEQA Kilauea Kauai Community Radio. Community, that means you and me, us too, them too, all us, Community Radio. Mahalo for tuning in. Remember, we got Hawaiian music every weekday morning with some talented programmers hosting you in the AM. Check out Tuesday, Kumukahi Alani. Aina Ike on the air. Sharpen your pencil and take notes, because she got lots of great information for you. Lots of great music, all kinds of different genres. We got reggae sounds coming up at the top of the hour. Scott Rosehill, Paniolo Sunset on the ukulele.

0: Amen.
1: Amen. Amen. Amen. Mama Anekanehele and the Haumana of Kikula Ni'ihau Kekaha celebrated their 25th anniversary last week Wednesday. And on the 26th, their Hemokula graduation ceremony. So congrats to the four graduates. And all the graduates, or three high schools, graduate on Friday. Make it a great celebration and a safe graduation season.
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0: We give thanks. Reggae music, taking you to the cornerstone, the original land of reggae music, Jamaica. For the next 3 hours, I'll be hosting you through a journey of the authentic sounds from Jamaica, reggae music, where it all began and to where it's at now, starting off the first hour, a lot of 70s. Golden era of reggae. That's right, this is a golden era. You don't hear any reggae like this anymore on outlets. They just don't play it anymore. And it's sad because it's so good. So we're going to dig in deep right now to the vaults, the archives. Reggae music from Jamaica for the first hour. 6 o'clock, we're going to shift gears and take you to the land of reggae music, Jamaica. 2026 May releases, lots of new stuff you've never heard, nobody plays it, and we're going to be hearing sounds tonight that's a little more obscure, because nowadays the music you're listening to that's reggae isn't from Jamaica anymore. The stuff you're listening to that's reggae is made somewhere else, and it's not Jamaican artists. But it started in Jamaica, so we want to take you to that foundation, that cornerstone, that original sound that your dad used to listen to, and dig in. Yeah, rub-a-dub sounds for the next 3 hours. Community radio, we play a little more obscure stuff. That's why community radio is so different. It's a little more obscure, a little bit different listening. You won't hear your typical stuff out here. And that's a great thing. We're a nonprofit community radio, listener supported, people powered. Butch K. Kahu, Janet Planet, Janet Friend, Roy Richardson, John Scott, Mary Cummings, some of the first original founders of KKCR, starting it off, kicking it off. Until now, when they started KKCR, it was reggae every day, Monday through Sunday. Roy Richardson, that's right, program director. He told me to my face, he's like, we're going to have a reggae show every day on KKCR. He was serious. I was like, whoa, this guy, awesome. And I ran into him, and I've been here since, loving the vibes, and been playing lots of reggae, yeah. Play a lot of reggae. Been to Jamaica 6 times. We did some press in Jamaica with KKCR. I got to host KKCR representative for the Reggae Sunfest 4 different times, and got to meet backstage all the artists, Coco T, you name it, some of the best of the best. And it's always a blessing when we got that great reggae music in your ears. And we are going to get right into it. Coming right up here. 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That's right, KKCR. Let's get right into it. This KKCR program is made possible by KKCR sustaining members in partnership with Kaloa Zipline and Halelehui Second Saturdays.
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0: All right, let's dig in, starting you on the cornerstone of reggae music. This sound is the sound that started it all universally. Let's turn it up for some culture.

Now, selector, if a boy a doppy, we want him to know so we a doppy conqueror, and we trap him forever.

thanks. Reggae music. It's Reggae Church on Sundays. We're giving praise to the Most High. What sounds of Bim Sherman right here? The original sound of Rub-A-Dub Reggae from Jamaica. It's nonstop. Keep it in your ears. Lock it down. It's the Survivors.

0: we give thanks. The real authentic sounds you won't hear anywhere else. You're probably sitting there thinking, wow, I've never heard this. What is this? What's that? This is so, wow, this is good. This is roots. Foundation, cornerstone, drum and bass from Jamaica. Stuff you don't hear. People aren't playing it anymore. Could you imagine if your day was, imagine if you just turned on anything and just bam, that was on. Woo! Well, you can. You can. 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That's Kauai Live. 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And I was up on the app recently, and I was noticing some things about it. I was like, well, now instead of just two of the last latest shows, there's actually a lot more shows that they're recorded on the archives, which if you have not updated your app, again, it's free, but we did change our server on the app, so you're going to have to go into your app and change, update it. 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I want to say a huge thank you to all our online listeners. We got Alaska's out there right now. Anchorage. We got a few Alaskas out there. Durango, Round Rock, El Monte, Los Angeles, Austin, Ann Arbor, Oxnard, Wilmington, Northridge. We got international flags. We got Germany. We got Greece is out there. Iran is out there. Canada is out there. And Japan is all tuning in all through the Hawaiian Islands. Always tons of Hawaiian Island listening. So huge thank you. We got a lot of online listeners, more than usual. So huge thank you for tuning in to hear some more authentic sounds now, because the other outlets, being we're a community radio, we play more obscure stuff, and that's what community is. I grew up listening to community radio, very obscure in listening, something a little different, a little bit more, you know, alternative than your typical listening. That first hour, we livicate all 70s, the golden era of reggae, when Bob Marley actually was like becoming internationally famous, was in the 70s. And these are all the artists that were playing right along with Bob Marley on the stations there in Jamaica. So we heard a lot of great stuff. Go to our playlist at spinatron.com. Cultural Sounds, Creation Steppers, African Brothers, Leroy Smart, Earl Cunningham, Al Campbell, Errol Dunkley, Mighty Diamonds, Barry Brown, Carlton Livingston, just to name a few of some of the artists you can go through. 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And we still got some great stuff coming right up. This KKCR program is made possible by KKCR sustaining members in partnership with Positive Coffee and Xingyang Village.
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0: 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Yeah, that's right. And it's all because of you guys out there tuning in and showing love. Butch K. Kahu, our founder, just, he had his vision and he was like, man, we're going to have reggae. We're going to make the best Hawaiian radio station. And just so blessed to just give thanks for Hawaiians to have something on their island, to keep them occupied, good vibes, you know. And we're going to get right into the new reggae releases right after this short message. 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
2: Aloha. Today's moon phase is Hilo. Hilo means to twist, braid, spin, twisted, braided, thread-like. Faint streak of light. Hilo is the first night of the new moon and is the name of a famous Polynesian navigator for whom the town and district on Hawaii Island is named. On the Aina, Hilo, the new moon, is excellent for planting all varieties of plants except for mai'a, or bananas. This moon leads and navigates the start and flow of the ancient Hawaiian lunar cycle. On the Kai, beach and reef fishing is good. Women hand-fished, men with torches. Tides are low in the evening and with rough seas during the day. Nights are calm and warm with little wind. The kapu of ku continues through Kaulua.
0: All right, let's get right into it. We just did 1 hour of the best Jamaica reggae. And here we go with 2 more hours at the very best. Stay tuned at 8 o'clock. Bongo Chan coming in with his reggae vinyls and his beach requests. Stay tuned for that, 8 to 10 tonight. And we're going to get right into the weekly top 10 countdown this week. At number 10, one of the only places in the world you can check top 10 picks. That's right, all the best, all the latest in reggae music coming out of Kingston, Jamaica. Starting off this week at number 10, it's Stranger Miller with his track called Selassie.

All right, Top 10 Countdown. That was a great track right there. I want to thank everybody for listening in. We got great songs coming up this week. At number 9, it's Nesbeth, his track called Daddy Love. Here it is.

brand new sounds of Nesbeth, new artist coming out of Kingston, Jamaica, to look for conscious lyrics, conscious vibes, good sound in reggae music. This week at number 8, it's Jamali, his new track called Free.

0: myself.
1: All right, top 10 countdown. Jamali right there at number 8, making her way through. It's Egyptian. Come out with a new track here. It's called Trees, and it's top 10 this week at number 7. Here we go.

conscious vibe. I'm not really into his slackness vibe, but I like Gyptian from the beginning when he started with such crucial tracks. Bushman right now, Children of the Sun, this week at number 6.

0: All right, Bushman right there, making our way through all the best of reggae music right now. Number 5 this week, Busy Signal with his new track called Reggae World.
1: Oh.

Oh, he's a classic. Busy Signal, one of the big names in reggae out of Jamaica. Reggae world right there, making her way through. Ziggy Ricotta with Boom Meditation this week at number 4. Mm-hmm.

10 countdown. One of my favorite tracks right there of the year is Ziggy Ricardo right there. Boom, Meditation, number 4. Number 3 right now, Medi Sun with Press Gas. Here we go.

Thanking everybody listening in. Top 10 Weekly Countdown, one of the only places in the world you can get top 10 picks as they come out. That was Medi Sun with Press Gas. Right now it's the sounds of Ja Defender with Observe.

thank everybody listening, tuned in, wherever you are, hearing some reggae music maybe you've never heard before. This week, at number two, Ja Defender with his track called Observe on House of Rhythm Productions 2026. Number one this week, The Art of Acceptance, his new album, Protégé. My favorite track on the album right here, it's called The Locust with Pressure Bus Pipe.

0: All right, we got reggae. We did 2 hours there. All reggae. And give thanks for something a little more obscure in your listening. And community radio, all new stuff right there. And we covered across the line some of the best artists coming up right now across Jamaica and out of Jamaica. A lot of these artists, if they're not in Jamaica, they come from Jamaica lineage. And we give it to you here on Sunday nights because no one else does. And we love to support that musical vibe coming across the earth for reggae music. And it's KKCR Hanalei, KAQA Kilauea, your Kauai community radio station, 90.9 North Shore, Kauai, 91.9 Lihue Kapa'a, and 92.7 Anahola Moloa'a, and 88.9 FM Honolulu tonight, streaming live here at kkcr.org or our free KKCR app. If you have not updated your app, we got a new server, so you may want to update your app if you haven't already. And some new features there. We got some new stuff going on. More archives added, which I like that. I like to have more of the shows added to the archives. I listen to the archives all the time. And we got a great show still to come tonight. And Bongo Chan, he's going to be coming through the door here any minute with his records in his arms. He's going to be carrying a big load of records. I'm looking forward to seeing him. And he's from 8 to 10 p.m. His Beach Request and his Jamaican vinyl coming out of Jamaica. And that's coming up at 8 o'clock hour. And we this next hour is saving all the best, newest stuff. All the newest releases. And you won't hear them anywhere else. They don't play any new stuff on other outlets. When I listen, I'm like, oh, gosh, what is this stuff? I can handle a couple songs, but I need to hear something a little more obscure. And here we are, and I do all my homework so you guys have something fresh to listen to, something little catchy, little vibe, quality sounds, conscious rhythms, conscious lyrics, upfulness. You know, that's why we do it. And here we go right into it. 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

0: Yes, that was Protégé. And this is DJ Bongo John sitting in the hot seat, warmed up from the legendary Willie Judah on a great reggae church this afternoon, this rainy afternoon in the North Shore of Kauai. And we're going to get it going here real quick. This is DJ Bongo John, KKCR, Hanalei, KAQA, Kilauea. 90.9 FM Hanalei, 91.9 FM Islandwide, 92.7 FM Anaholoa Moloa, 88.9 FM Honolulu. 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We've just updated the app, so if you have any difficulties with that, you can archive our shows, listen to them any time of the week, and that's a great feature. A lot of my friends on the mainland use that feature because they don't like to stay up till 1 in the morning on a Sunday night. That being said, this program, because of him, is made possible by KKCR's sustaining members in partnership with Kawa Kauai and CPR Courses.
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0: Yes, mahalos to our sustaining members, and they make the ship run over here. And as Willie was saying earlier, all these apps that I'm referring to, you know, they cost the mothership money, but they're free to you. So take advantage of the KKCR app, and you can listen to our shows at any given moment. And a new feature on there, a friend told me, is it also tells all the songs. Sometimes I don't always tell all the songs, and you know, I mention the artists, of course, and it's best I feel. And so that's a cool way to find out what song. Sometimes song and artist, you can figure it out, and then you can keep the trail of the reggae search going. It's for never ending, actually. All this new stuff that Willie plays is always inspiring. A lot of stuff I've never heard before, and I like to play stuff that no one's heard before. In fact, this set, I'm going to be playing a lot of live stuff. You've heard these artists before, but a lot of these are bootleg live tracks that I've acquired over decades, and I'm going to share them with you. So let's get it going. This first one from Steel Pulse, I was at this show, and hopefully it was at the Catalyst in Santa Cruz, and there's threat of the Catalyst being closed to build, guess what, more condos. Santa Cruz, is it starting to go under as well? Anyway, hope the Catalyst can survive. A lot of great bands came through there, especially when I was in college. All right, let's get it going. Steel Pulse, live at the Catalyst.
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0: When we trod this land, we walk for one reason. The reason is to try to help another man to think for himself. The music of our art is roots music. Music which recalls history. Because without the knowledge of your history, you cannot determine your destiny. The music about the present, because if you're not conscious of the present, you're like a cabbage in this society. Music which tells about the future and the judgment which is to come. The music of our artist Roots, presenting Misty in Roots.
1: 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I like to say good evening or good morning. This one called Mankind, You a Sinner.

0: Yes. That was a full hour of live tracks. Some incredible bands and musicians, especially give a shout out to the bass players on that set. Some monsters. From Dennis Bovelvan, The Burning Band, Mystian Roots, iVibes, Roots Radix, Third World, Dennis Brown, Bob Marley, Burning Spear, Steel Pulse, all live and direct from the North Shore of Kauai, KKCR, Hanalei, KAQA, Kilauea, 90.9 FM Hanalei, 91.9 FM Islandwide, 92.7 Anahola Molowan, 88.9 FM Honolulu, streaming worldwide at kkcr.org. Yes, love that set. I could listen to that over and over, I gotta be honest, especially the Mystian Roots, one of my favorite bands. I got to see their first concert in the United States at a festival, which unfortunately is no longer the Sierra Nevada World Music Festival. Anyway, hopefully Mystian Roots will make a return. They're huge over in Europe. Didn't quite crack the American scene. A lot of people aren't aware of Mystian Roots, but look up Mystian Roots. They've got a plethora of fantastic songs, great band. worth a look. All right. This program, because of him, His Imperial Majesty, bless it, don't stress it, is made possible by KKCR sustaining members in partnership with Hukilau Lanai. Here's a message from them.
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0: Right on. Give thanks to Hukilau Lanai. I'm going to make it there one of these days. Swear to God, I'm going to make it. All right. May as well pump in the word of the day. I love the word of the day. See what we got for the word of the day today.
2: Aloha. Today's Hawaiian word of the day is moi uhane, which is defined as a dream or to dream. Literally, moi uhane means soul sleep. Ho'o maha ke kino auwana ka uhane he moi uhane. The body rests, the spirit wanders. It is a dream. Again, today's Hawaiian word of the day is moi uhane, which means to dream, a dream, literally soul sleep.
3: KKCR's Hawaiian word of the day is brought to you by the Ama Olukai Foundation.
0: Yes, that was a fantastic word of the day. I try to write these down and keep them in my little growing library of words, word of the day. Anyway, mahalo's for turning in to Reggae Church. Give a shout out to Willie Judah. He's even got a beach request I'm going to be pumping out here in the next hour. Sounds like the Rude Radical Radio Posse is in the house, so they'll be coming up in an hour here. And I'm going to pump out a bunch of reggae music. I'm going to keep it on the upbeat. I play a lot of old-style downbeat grooves a lot of the time, and I've got a couple old records queued up. Might dabble into those, but I'm gonna keep the pulse going here and open this set up with some Morgan Heritage, who, if you haven't seen Morgan Heritage live, highly suggest seeing them if you can. They put on an incredible live show. I wish I had a live album of theirs, actually. Next time I see them, I'm going to have to see if they got one. Because when they play live, they're one of the better acts out there on a live show. All right, Morgan Heritage.

0: let's give thanks and praise unto the Most High Jah, Rastafari, Haile Selassie the First, for giving I and I this great and wonderful privilege to come together in love and perfect unity. Brother Dennis Brown and the Silky One say, oh, there's a king.
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1: What's extra? 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

Yes, the silky voice of Barris Hammond. And actually, I had a studio request from the legendary Willie Judah. I played that. It was a Garnet Silk with Dennis Brown. I haven't heard that track in a long time, so that was a good one. And King Kong and Eka Mouse, Kabaka Pyramid, Mellow Mood, Morgan Heritage. I got 10 minutes left. We got the Rude Radical Radio Show coming up. Top of the hour, DJ Bongo Chan live and direct from the rainy jungles of the North Shore, Kauai. Mahalo for tuning in. Hope to see you next week. And hope you enjoyed the show. Especially if you like the bass. There was some solid bass players. I'll have to do a little research and name all those bass players. I know half of them for sure, but that was some solid bass. If you got a bass system in your car at home and was thumping it, you know what I'm talking about. All right. Well, have a nice evening. Stay safe out there. Aloha.

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Right, I play saxophone. And I'm very, very glad you are listening to KKCR Kauai Community Radio. 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
1: The Daniel K. Inouye Kilauea Point Lighthouse was built in 1913 and underwent an extensive renovation in 2013. However, during severe storms in 2020 and 2021, moisture entered the lantern room where the Second Order Fresnel lens is housed, resulting in high humidity levels and accelerated deterioration of the lighthouse interior. Therefore, our beloved beacon has been under renovation this past year to help ensure that it will stand proudly against the elements for many more years to come. Repairs include removal and cleaning the Fresnel lens, weatherproofing the lantern room, restoring the vent ball, replacing the service room wall vents, rust abatement and painting the galley deck, and painting the exterior column. Here are some fun facts about our beautiful beacon. The tower is 52 feet tall and stands 180 feet above the Pacific Ocean. The Second Order Fresnel lens was built in Paris, France, weighs around 2,000 pounds, and once floated on 260 pounds of liquid mercury, and was capable of focusing light into a powerful beam reaching 20 miles out to sea. Today, due to innovations, the lighthouse is no longer in operation and has been replaced by an automated light. Learn more about this historic treasure online at www.kauairefuges.org.
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4: Aloha, Kauai. The Hawaii Republican Party will be conducting a caucus to vote on your preference of a GOP presidential candidate to be on the November 5, 2024 general election ballot. 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The five Kauai caucus locations are Princeville Community Center, Kapa'a Neighborhood Center, Lihue Neighborhood Center, Kalahale Neighborhood Center, and the Waimea Neighborhood Center. 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KKCR remains a nonpartisan entity which enables communication from parties of all shades of the social and political spectrum. KKCR's announcement of specific meetings does not express partisan support.

Hey, aloha. This is Brother Lou, and I'm here for you on Mondays, and we're calling it Mahalo Mondays. And what is it all about? It's being thankful. Mahalo means thank you. So, what are you thankful for? Join me on Mahalo Mondays on Monday from 6 to 9.

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4: 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Today's Hawaiian word of the day is hihi'o. Hihi'o is a vision. Ua hihi'o au I ka lani ma ka'u moe uhane I ka ponei. I had a vision of heaven in my dream last night. Again, today's Hawaiian word of the day is hihi'o, which is translated as a vision.
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3: 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The new Gaia Restaurant in Haena features Alan Thomas from 6 to 8. The Tahiti Nui Restaurant and Lounge in Hanalei presents Michael K. Ali from 6:30 to 8:30. The Happy Talk Lounge at the Hanalei Bay Resort in Princeville features Falling Down Romance from 6 to 9. The Sunset Lanai at Anainaho in Kilauea features Pancho Graham from 4 to 5:30. On the east side, the Kauai Inn in Lihue features Sheldon Espina at 5:30. The Lava Lava Beach Club at the Kauai Shores Hotel in Kapa'a features Jonathan from 6 to 9. The Napali Brewing Company in Kapa'a features Brother K from 5:30 to 7:30. Hualani's at the Timbers Resort in Lihue features Troy Wai'ali'ali from 5 to 7. The Crooked Surf Restaurant at the Sheraton Coconut Beach Hotel in Waipoli features Wayne and Junior Panui from 5:30 to 7:30. On our South Shore, Kioki's Paradise Restaurant and Bar in Po'ipu features Lenny Breeze from 5 to 8:30 in the dining room. Bangkok Happy Bowl in Thai Bistro features Kyla Benz from 6:30 to 8:30 with Hula by Nicole. And on our west side, the Koke'e Lodge in Koke'e features Nick Castillo from 12:30 to 3. Mahalo nui loa. Have a great Hawaiian day.
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5: Aloha, today's moon phase is Hoaka. Hoaka is a crescent or an arch as over the door or entrance of a hale or ancient thatched house structure. Hoaka is the second day and phase of the moon. It means brightness, shining, to glitter. It also means to cast a shadow, to brandish, as a spear. Hoaka is a spirit, apparition, or a ghost. On the Aina, Hoaka is a very promising day for planting many varieties of plants, especially uala, or sweet potatoes, and other tuber-type plants. On the Kai and at the beaches, ghosts cast shadows to keep fish away. Torch fishing is good on the reef. Low minus tide till the morning.

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Hawaiians call him Kavika.

0: アロハ、モロワに住んでるチエです。 KKCR いつも聞いてくれてありがとうございます。
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1: 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However, during severe storms in 2020 and 2021, moisture entered the lantern room where the second order Fresnel lens is housed, resulting in high humidity levels and accelerated deterioration of the lighthouse interior. Therefore, our beloved beacon has been under renovation this past year to help ensure that it will stand proudly against the elements for many more years to come. Repairs include removal and cleaning the Fresnel lens, weatherproofing the lantern room, restoring the vent ball, replacing the service room wall vents, rust abatement and painting the galley deck, and painting the exterior column. Here are some fun facts about our beautiful beacon. The tower is 52 feet tall and stands 180 feet above the Pacific Ocean. The Second Order Fresnel lens was built in Paris, France, weighs around 2,000 pounds, and once floated on 260 pounds of liquid mercury, and was capable of focusing light into a powerful beam reaching 20 miles out to sea. Today, due to innovations, the lighthouse is no longer in operation and has been replaced by an automated light. Learn more about this historic treasure online at www.kauairefuges.org.

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3: 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The new Gaia restaurant in Haena features Alan Thomas from 6 to 8. The Tahiti Nui restaurant and lounge in Hanalei presents Michael K. Ali from 6:30 to 8:30. The Happy Talk Lounge at the Hanalei Bay Resort in Princeville features Falling Down Romance from 6 to 9. The Sunset Lanai at Anainaho and Kilauea features Pancho Graham from 4 to 5:30. On the east side, the Kauai Inn in the Hue features Sheldon Espina at 5:30. The Lava Lava Beach Club at the Kauai Shores Hotel in Kapa'a features Jonathan from 6 to 9. The Napali Brewing Company in Kapa'a features Brother K from 5:30 to 7:30. Hualani's at the Timbers Resort in Lihue features Troy Wai'ali'ali from 5 to 7. The Crooked Surf Restaurant at the Sheraton Coconut Beach Hotel in Waipoli features Wayne and Junior Panui from 5:30 to 7:30. On our South Shore, Kioki's Paradise Restaurant and Bar in Po'ipu features Lenny Breeze from 5 to 8:30 in the dining room. Bangkok Happy Bowl and Thai Bistro features Kyla Benz from 6:30 to 8:30 with Hula by Nicole. And on our west side, the Koke'e Lodge in Koke'e features Nick Castillo from 12:30 to 3. Mahalo nui loa. Have a great Hawaiian day.
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1: The outbreak is a reminder of the persistent threat to human health of disease outbreaks and the importance of cooperation and solidarity to continually strengthen global health security.
0: The World Health Organization declared a global health emergency due to the rapid spread of Ebola virus in the Democratic Republic of Congo and Uganda. We'll speak to Dr. Craig Spencer, who survived Ebola in 2014. Then a government-sponsored prayer rally is held on the National Mall in the latest move by the Trump administration to push Christian nationalism.
2: It's hard to believe that it would take two centuries for the Lord to raise up a great man to bring that ballroom finally to stand where it needs to stand. It's extraordinary. We only had to wait 200 years.
0: We'll speak to Bishop William Barber and journalist Sarah Posner, author of Unholy, How White Christians Powered the Trump Presidency and the Devastating Legacy They Left Behind. Then, President Trump is reportedly set to drop his $10 billion lawsuit against the IRS in exchange for the creation of a taxpayer-funded $1.7 billion fund to compensate January 6 insurrectionists and other Trump allies investigated by the Biden administration. We'll speak to Democratic Congress member Jamie Raskin. He's just introduced legislation to target corruption. And Trump's efforts to profit from the presidency. All that and more.

days that we can't control, although they matter to us. Like I said, housing, all that sort of thing. And we've, you know, lived on the island for quite a while, and you can see there's sort of a beat-down attitude sometimes. You know, we like to stand up and talk to the county and see why our landfills are the way they are and the roads are and Kalia parking is the way it is. But it's hard to rise up and feel really engaged in that conversation. But I hope people can stay engaged. I think that's the message I concluded as I drove in the parking lot today, that it's all about staying engaged and being able to take a little teeny steps and listen to people, and maybe they'll listen to you. Maybe they will. It's when people get insecure or feel pressured, they get rather self-centered. And I understand that. It's a survival instinct. But I really hope we can grow out of that. I hope we can start to really engage and feel comfortable, and most importantly, create environments that are engaging and safe to communicate in. Well, that's my Monday's rant. We'll have more ranting later. Here's one of the prettiest songs I've ever heard. It's by A.J. Lee and the Blue Summit. Neil Young song, Harvest Moon.

0: That's AJ Lee and the Brothers Comatose playing, well, one of the sweetest songs I ever heard. Neil Young's version is beautiful, but it's got that Neil Young edge. And he's great. I love him. Does great stuff. Really expressive. You really know what he's talking about. But AJ Lee, gosh, what a voice. Really incredible. We're going to give you a little introduction to something today. Something we recorded a few days ago, and I'm going to play you 2 minutes of it, just sort of a taste, just to see, you know, just to give you a preview.
1: Yeah. So you're just
0: of something we're going to be playing a couple days here. We'll see how this goes. Just give you a little hint. I did an interview with the chancellor of the community college recently. And I want to just play the first 2 minutes of this so you get a little taste of where we're going here. Good afternoon, listeners of KKCR. Today I'm interviewing Margaret Sanchez, the chancellor of Kauai Community College. How are you today?
2: Well, good morning. I'm good. How are you doing, Steve?
0: Good, good, good. I'm doing well.
2: Yeah, good.
0: Gosh, I have a lot of questions for you. Do you mind if I get started?
2: No, I can't wait to hear what they are. I'm going to answer them for you.
0: I understand you were the head of student services before you were the chancellor.
2: That's true. That's correct. Yes.
0: And I suppose that really gave you a student's viewpoint of how the colleges run and the stuff that students want from education.
2: I hope it would. Yes. Yes. I think that. That was one of my favorite jobs, was to be vice chancellor for student affairs.
0: Wow.
2: Because you get to be so creative with how you deliver and what services you deliver to students.
0: Kauai Community College is sort of the hub of education here on some several levels, both from people who are leaving high school and who want to start their life, and also people who are a little bit older, who want to continue their education, whether they're in the middle of their career in their 40s and 50s, or if they're up in their 60s and maybe done with their career mm-hmm. and want to learn something new. Mm-hmm. It seems like Kauai Community College has an array of academic resources as well as vocational resources.
2: Mm-hmm. This is true. I think being a community college and being the only institution of higher education on Kauai, we really need to be a lot of different things. So there isn't another option. So, you know, we don't just focus on CTE or trades. We have, you know, we have wonderful trades programs, including nursing, number one in the state.
0: Wow, I'm gonna leave it at that. Number one program in nursing in the state. I really appreciate what they do there. We're talking about depression earlier and feeling unempowered. And one way to get, you know, more empowered is to learn more. And certainly there's a lot of programs. You know, if you're having a really hard time with your career, well, there's a lot of career options available to you. All you have to do is take some, you know, self-reflection and a little personal responsibility and see what you want to do. Make a plan and follow through. And, well, there's a lot of opportunity there. I really appreciate what they do. We'll play that interview. I believe we'll play it on Wednesday. That's my plan. Here's a song that I really appreciate. It's a kind of a weird song. It's kind of like that Harvest Moon song in many ways. Spirit on the Water.

0: our ocean can change quickly, sometimes from calm to dangerous in just moments. Powerful north and west swells bring strong rip currents, shifting sandbars, and heavy shore breaks. 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

0: 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The facility is open and initially accepting bagged trash and offering recycling services for scrap metal, used oil, appliances, tires, and propane tanks. Services for loose and mixed waste will be introduced as remaining improvements are completed. Hours are 7:15 to 3:15. That's right up in Kapa'a. The Lihue transfer station. Due to capacity, motor oil disposal services are suspended through Tuesday, May 12th. That was a while ago. All other services are available. Operating hours 7:15 to 3:15, Lihue. Hanapepe Refuse Station will be not accepting loose refuse until further notice. Only bagged refuse. All other services are available 7:15 to 3:15. And the Keka'a landfill, the mountain of landfills out there in Keka'a, where our buddy Andy works out there trying to keep things out of the dump, but accepting many things in the landfill. Current status, all things are available out there in Keka'a, 8 a.m. to 4. They close for lunch. They're very serious about their lunch. 12 to 12:30, not going to be operating at that time. So they probably close the gate and everything. Hope they have a great lunch out there. We've had a chance to visit them a couple times. Very industrious people out there. They're really trying to crush the garbage into a small, compact unit and not let the garbage ooze leak into the ocean. That's a good thing. Here's a tune, kind of an interesting piece from the Angel Share, Little Working Man's Dead, Uncle John's Band. It's sort of the back, the workup of it. Take two, that's right. We'll see how this goes. It's very short.
1: Claves, another with maracas, and another with a scratcher or something like that, you know. Each doing a simple trip. Here we go again.
0: Just the beginning of it here.

0: That was B.B. King with Gloria Estefan. Here's a message for you.
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Blues, Commander Cody and his Lost Planet Airmen, Hawaii Blues. You know, I was just thinking about the importance of friends and friendship and relationships, and how a bunch of relationships are what community is based on, and, well, it's so important to nurture those. Be able to listen to people and spend time with people and say hi. And, well, this song reflects that. It's from Joe Cocker, all about just a little help from my friends. I can do anything. That's true. True. Feel support. Feel that love. Feel that gas factor, you know?

Joe Cocker, can't go wrong, man. What an expressive singer. Here's an important announcement. County announces holiday closures in observance of Memorial Day, which I didn't realize, but gosh darn, it's Monday. That's right, May 25th, which is, well, it's right around the corner. What's closed? Well, I'll tell you what's closed. All neighborhood centers, all refuse transfer stations, the Kekaa landfill, the Pui Metals Recycling Center, and all H5 redemption centers. That's why the Waimea and Kapa Swimming Pool will observe Memorial Day on Tuesday, May 26th, and will be closed on that day. The schedule for residential refuse pickup will remain unchanged. The Kapa bus will operate on its current daily schedule. Regular business hours for county offices and services will resume on Tuesday, May 26th. For more information on recreation services and the bus and all, you can contact the county. It's all over their website. So once again, the neighborhood centers, refuge centers, Kekaa landfill, Puri Metals, and H1 centers are all closed on Monday because it's a holiday. Time to take a great day off. Memorial Day. What a nice day. It's coming right up here around the corner. That's next Monday. We'll be sitting right here thinking about Memorial Day. Memorial Day, I think it is an important day to remember stuff. It's not that we want to bring the past into the future. That's never a great success. It's never a good story. Bringing your past neurotic patterns into your future tense, never a good idea. But learning from the past is really important. And, you know, thinking about the people that gave so much of their life, in fact, often their very life, to help us be able to have the freedoms and opportunities that we have today. It's a song that goes out to everybody because everybody is beautiful.

I always think there's profound beauty in every single individual, no matter who they are or how they think about themselves. I think there's a certain amount of equality in the beauty of existence. And hopefully we can embrace that and be a little less judgy, a little less negative. In fact, I think running your life by your own negativity and fear isn't really a very happy place to be. High Heeled Sneakers by Jose Feliciano.

Come on, find that spark inside. 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Jose Feliciano. Way to go. A couple things here. The beach walk. You know, the beach walk from Kailua goes up to Anahola. Well, the Department of Parks and Recreations is announcing that a portion of that beach walk is going to be closed for a little while. I was there this morning. And they've done a great job with the basically a truck-sized power washer cleaning off most of the mud. There's one spot, though, that is pretty deep. I think they're going to have to get the little bobcat out there and take some of that material away. Now, the solution is to dig a swale on the mountainside of the beach walk there so that the water will sit there and the mud will not wash across the trail each and every time it rains. Well, that would be a long-term solution. Maybe they'll adopt that at some point, but for now, they want you to know that a little portion of that beach walk is closed. Thanks for supporting Kauai Community Radio. We're going to come up here to tip top of the hour in a minute, but here's one of those cute songs you've heard many times. Paul Simon, it's about not lighting your fire and leaving your lover. 50 ways, you know? Boom, boom, boom. Boom, boom. Oh, apparently Paul doesn't want us to share that song with us. Okay, that's cool.

34th annual Taste of Hawaii is coming up Sunday, June 7th, the day after the Pride Parade. You will need your wallet for that. Mm-hmm.

0: Downtown Lihue's second Saturday market coming up here. That's right. Next Saturday. Excuse me. June 13th.
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0: That's right. 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

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Just sponsor a day. Just one. 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Come on.

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0: Mahalo for supporting Kauai Community Radio. A couple other events coming up here soon. YWCA hosts a hula lesson on a regular basis. Next one's May 19th. Hey, that's tomorrow. That's going to be a lot of fun. That's Hale Lahui. That's right. All these things are Hale Lahui, actually. Malama Kapuna Island Happenings. That's a ukulele jam. 10 to noon, May 20th. Let's see what else we have here. The free and more hula and crafts at the Hilton Gardens. That's going to be fun. May 21st. Hula and Craft Fair. That'll be fun. Thursday, May 21st, 4 to 7. What else is going on in Kauai? The Kauai Beach Resort Kauai Made Craft Fair, May 22nd. That's Friday. That's at the Outrigger Kauai Beach Resort. Aloha Friday Nights at Hale Lahui this coming Friday, May 22nd. That'll be a lot of fun. There's arts coming together that night. That'll be a lot of fun. Let's see. There's a lot of other stuff going on. I won't go through all of them. Most of those. Oh.

fun. Be careful out there. Thanks for supporting Kauai Community Radio for 28 years. Really appreciate that. I always thank the people that are around. Thanks, Annie. She's our executive director. And it's a really difficult job to manage all the cats and herd everybody and keep everything going and talk to the electric guy and the phone guy and all those folks. It's a big deal. And it's not easy to juggle all those things and keep the priorities straight. It's not easy at all. Thanks to Rodwin, who does all the outreach, reaches out to all the underwriters and does other stuff. Thank you to Andrew, who does all the program directing. Always talking to me about the quality of the programming, and I like that. And thanks to Dean Rogers, who does all the electrical gadgets and stuff, keeping the antennas cool enough to broadcast through the summer. Here you go. Waiting for a Miracle. Sort of a spiritual, you might say. Oh, by the way, happy birthday to Wavy Gravy this weekend.

guess in a way we're all waiting for a miracle. I guess we define that as things that are unexpected. You might say unnatural, but not to be expected. It just came out of the blue, an emergent property of the existence of the moment. And something unusual happens occasionally, and yeah, I guess you'd call that, well, we're going to call that a miracle today, I think. Here's a song that I just love, and I've begun to really like to play this one in the morning from different artists. The original is, of course, Bob Dylan, but here's one from Jimmy Buffett and Emmylou Harris playing together. Can't be more pretty than that.

What else is going on, Kauai? Well, Saturday, May 30th, at the Pui Theatrical Warehouse, they're having an open house, a celebration of creativity. That sounds like a lot of fun. Right after my show on Saturday, that'll be May 30th. That'll be a lot of fun. Let's see what they say here. Join Kauai Theater folks for a lively evening of open mic performances, improv, theater tours, and community connection in a shared kapa space. 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Meet local artists and supporters. They do quite a bit down there in the theater. I don't know if you've been down there, but it's basically a warehouse that's built out, well, like a theater. And they have a nice sound system, and they have really good lighting, and it's a nice place. I've been to several plays there. It's always enjoyable. Really like that. Often, Tracy interviews the people that are involved in that quite a bit. There's a few songs of pure optimism, but this is certainly one of them. I believe originally Van Morrison did this, but this one's by Spud Boy.

Why not walk on the bright side of the road, you know? More from the events calendar. Sunday, May 31st, there's an Acting Through Song Masterclass Workshop at the regular place, the Pui Theatrical Warehouse, that's right. It's interesting. Join Broadway conductor and University of Michigan professor Jason DeBord for a musical theater masterclass on acting through song. Registered students and adults will perform prepared material and work one-on-one with Jason while observers learn from the process. I'd love to learn from that process. Sounds really interesting. Participants should bring a song selection and printed sheet music. This session will focus on vocal performance, lyric interpretation, storytelling, and bringing songs to life with clarity and confidence. That will be on the 31st of May. I'm not going to talk to you about how much it costs, but you might want to check in on that before you go. It's going to be a lot of fun. This is Kauai Community Radio. This is going to be fun this afternoon. Here we go with a little more music before we come to the Hawaiian word of the day, which is always one of my favorite moments. But until then, here's a little horn selection from the Garcia Band. Let's spend that night together.

0: Oh yeah. Let's spend the night together. Common song. Love that. Here's the Hawaiian word of the day. Let's take a deep breath together. The more I think about it, the more I really appreciate that contemplative space. That space without action, without thought in it, without, you know, opinion, bias, negativity, politics, none of that. It's nice to have a space that's empty. And this Hawaiian word of the day gives you that feeling of something new, something you're learning that you hadn't known before.
1: Aloha. Today's Hawaiian word of the day is hihi'o. Hihi'o is a vision. Ua hihi'o au I ka lani ma ka'u moe uhane I ka ponei. I had a vision of heaven in my dream last night. Again, today's Hawaiian word of the day is hihi'o, which is translated as a vision.
2: KKCR's Hawaiian word of the day is brought to you by the Ama Olukai Foundation.
0: Mahalo for that. Really appreciate that. What a beautiful word. Thanks for giving us the Hawaiian word of the day. There's one every day, and there's also a moon phase every day that we broadcast. We try to integrate Hawaiian culture into the radio station as much as humanly possible. Here's a song from Yorma, River of Time. Oh, by the way, if you hadn't noticed it, it's raining out. And I mean, well, it stopped right now. But a few minutes ago, it was raining. I think I saw cats and dogs falling from the sky. It was one of those torrential tropical rainstorms. And that being said, it's a good day to be careful out there on the road because they're probably pretty slippery. This is KKCR, Moondog Matinee Show. I'm Doc.

0: It's about 1:30 here on KKCR, your Kauai community radio station. Here's kind of a goofy song I like to play around now. When I think about the Science Corner, this song always comes to mind. The Elements.
1: There's antimony, arsenic, aluminum, selenium, and hydrogen, and oxygen, and nitrogen, and rhenium, and nickel, neodymium, neptunium, germanium, and iron, americium, ruthenium, uranium, europium, zirconium, lutetium, vanadium, and lanthanum, and osmium, and astatine, and radium, and gold, and protactinium, and indium, and gallium, and iodine, and thorium, and thulium, and thallium. 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These are the only ones of which the news has come to Harvard. And there may be many others, but they haven't been discovered.
0: Yeah, the name of the elements is a fascinating story. Each of them has almost a book about its origins. Wow, it's amazing. Well, here's an interesting article from the National Institute of Standards. For more than 200 years, scientists have struggled to pin down the exact strength of gravity. And one physicist spent a decade chasing the answer while keeping his own results hidden from himself. Stephen Schleckhammer and his team at the National Institute of Standards and Technologies painstakingly recreated a landmark French experiment designed to measure the big G, gravity, the universal gravitational constant that governs everything from falling apples to galaxies. When he finally opened a sealed envelope containing the secret number needed to decode the experiment, the results brought relief as well as disappointment. That's right. That uncertainty weighed heavily on Stephen, a physicist at the National Institute of Standards. As he prepared to open a sealed envelope, much of his career has been devoted to this. The number in the envelope would finally help him decode his team's results. Why is measuring gravity so difficult? Well, gravity may shape the cosmos, but it is surprisingly weak compared to other fundamental forces of nature. Electromagnetism, for instance, is way stronger. Even a tiny magnet can lift a paperclip against the pull of Earth's gravity. That weakness becomes an enormous challenge in the lab. Scientists must measure the gravitational attraction between relatively small objects. So they created this landmark experiment that would replicate a previous experiment done in 2004. Anyway, they're working on it. The moment of truth. The envelope had almost been opened once before, in 2022. Schleminger was ready to reveal the result, but stopped at the moment after realizing that a subtle air pressure could affect the influence of the measurement. He postponed the unveiling and continued refining his research. 2 years later, in 2004, at the annual conference on precision electromagnetic measurements in Aurora, Colorado, the moment arrived. Schleckhammer skipped the conference morning session, preoccupied with worries about temperature fluctuations, pressure changes, and other tiny effects that might result in the data. I had really dotted the I's and crossed the T's in this experiment. Well, after two decades, he finally publishes findings, the measurement for G was 6.67387 times 10 to the minus 11th meters per kilogram second, which is a very precise measurement, which maybe is as precise as we can get at this time. Anyway, he's still trying to refine that. Thanks for trying to look at the careful stuff, you know? Here's a song from John Prine, because it's Prine time.

song in your pickup truck. You put me on a morning train. You put me on a morning train. Ain't no need to explain.

the right. What do you mean by what did I say? You put me on a morning train.

snowfall is a mighty long word. Got three more letters than Mockingbird. You put me on a morning train.

That's right. I'm going to head out in the morning. That song reminded me of this next song, Streets of Bakersfield by Buck Owens. On KKCR, your Kauai Community Radio Station.

little Buck Owens for this beautiful, beautiful rainy afternoon, Monday. Out of the National Research Council for Science and Technology, in South Korea, they've discovered that a probiotic bacteria found in kimchi may help flush the body of tiny plastic particles before they could build up in your organs. In lab tests, kimchi-derived microbes clung tightly to nanoplastics, even under conditions designed to mimic the human intestines, where other bacteria quickly lost their grip. Amazing. Yeah, it's amazing. Kimchi. That's right. We're finding that all kinds of fermented foods have all kinds of great qualities and attributes. Also here, it says here that the grapes, they found, have great protection for the skin with antioxidant properties. This weekend, I was sitting around with some friends, and we found this great song with Johnny Cash and Bob Dylan playing together called Wanted Man. You know, when you see the words, the locations of many places, you know, Texarkana and all that kind of stuff, Kissimmee, you know, there's all these places, and this song is just full of alliterative locations. There you go. Thanks, Bob. Johnny.

0: I always loved that work with Johnny Cash and Bob Dylan when sometimes Johnny has to remind Bob of the words of the songs that he absolutely wrote himself. I appreciate that. Well, what a cool afternoon. It's 147, 148. Got about 12 minutes left to Moondog Matinee Show. Here's a song from Little Feet. Little teeny feet, you know? Little teeny feet.
1: I've been warped by the rain, driven by the snow. I'm drunk and dirty, don't you know? And I'm still willing. And I was out on the road late at night. I seen my pretty Alice in

0: You're listening to Quiet Community Radio. It certainly is a beautiful afternoon. Here is another song from John Prine. Lonesome Friends of Science.
1: Lonesome friends of science say the world will end most any day. Well, if it does, then that's okay, 'cause I don't live here anyway. I live down deep inside my head, where long ago I made my bed. I get my mail in Tennessee.

I understand there's some serious traffic backups in Hanalei. So if you're down there and you want to get home, so to speak, and towards the south, beyond the bridge, well, you might want to wait a little bit. I hear things are backed up quite a bit into town. I'm trying to see if the bridge is actually open or closed, but apparently it's quite a bit backed up on that floodplain there. That's right. I believe this is the first rap song ever. Here you go.

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4: 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Then I'm going to get a guitar and start a rock and roll band. Check into a swell hotel. Ain't the afterlife grand? And then I'm gonna get a card.

Then as God is my witness, I'm getting back into show business. I'm gonna open up a nightclub called the Tree of Forgiveness and forgive everybody ever done me any harm. Why, I might even invite a few choice critics, those syphilitic parasitics. Buy them a pint of Smithwick's and smother them with my charms.